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1: Good afternoon. I'm Nathan Maylie. 12 local organizations are set to receive funding from Powell River City Council. The city said over $300,000 will be given to community organizations as part of the Spring 2026 Powell River Community Forest Reserve grants. Representatives from all 12 organizations have been invited to attend the June 4th council meeting to recognize their projects and ongoing contributions to the community. Since its inception, $13.8 million has been granted to local nonprofit organizations, and $16.2 million has been spent, committed, or saved by the city for projects which benefit the entire community. The next grant application window will take place in the fall, and further details will become available next month. Four new BC Ferries vessels will begin service on some of the province's busiest routes between 2029 and 2031. BC Ferries announced names for the new ships, which will be built at China Merchant Shipbuilding Industry Group. The vessels are part of the new Summit-class fleet and will be named after BC trees: arbutus, cedar, maple, and spruce. Each of the ships will be able to carry up to 360 vehicles and 2,100 passengers and crew. BC Ferries says this is about 80 more vehicles and more than 1,000 passengers than the vessels they will replace. The ships are designed to operate interchangeably between routes. BC Ferries said that flexibility will allow vessels to be deployed where they are needed most. And a report from BC's health officer says overall alcohol consumption has fallen in recent years, but British Columbians still drink more than the national average. The report's recommendations for the province include requiring warning labels on alcohol packaging and basing prices on alcohol content rather than volume. BC Health Minister Josie Osborne says she'll be taking a close look at the report.
2: I know this is an issue of concern to many different communities, and it's really important that people have the information that they need around alcohol use and around impacts, and that they're able to make those informed decisions.
1: The report found people in BC consume an average of 8.8 drinks per week compared to the national average of 8.2. Senior men drink the most, with an average of 15 drinks per week.
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1: Yes, the weather is hot and the fish are biting. How about that? It's the perfect mix for a day on the water. Lingcod fishing is still going strong in all locations, particularly around eastern Vancouver Island. If you've got an itch for coho fishing, you can start scratching it pretty soon. Coho opening has been announced for June 1st, and most locations will be open for two marked fish. For local Chinook fishing, experts say the sub-areas south of Nanaimo have really picked up. And for you prawn fans, your best bets right now are between Nanaimo and Campbell River. While reports suggest prawning has been a little slower south of Ladysmith this year, halibut fishing is looking good through the west coast. Top trolling has been the Savage Gear Burbot Tube. And word has it you might also land some lingcod and Chinook with that as well. If freshwater fishing tickles your fancy, Long Lake and Colliery Dam have been restocked with catchable-sized trout. If it's the larger trout you're after, the big fish are biting plenty at Sprout Lake and Lake Cowichan. If you're heading out, remember to obtain proper licensing. A valid BC Tidal Waters sport fishing license is required for any species of finfish or shellfish in BC's salt waters, and a salmon conservation stamp is required if salmon are being retained.
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1: Good morning. I'm Nathan Maley. 12 local organizations are set to receive funding from Powell River City Council. The city said over $300,000 will be given to community organizations as part of the Spring 2026 Powell River Community Forest Reserve grants. Representatives from all 12 organizations have been invited to attend the June 4th council meeting to recognize their projects and ongoing contributions to the community. Since its inception, $13.8 million has been granted to local nonprofit organizations, and $16.2 million has been spent, committed, or saved by the city for projects which benefit the entire community. The next grant application window will take place in the fall, and further details will become available next month. Four new BC Ferries vessels will begin service on some of the province's busiest routes between 2029 and 2031. BC Ferries announced names for the new ships, which will be built at China Merchant Shipbuilding Industry Group. The vessels are part of the new Summit-class fleet and will be named after BC trees: arbutus, cedar, maple, and spruce. Each of the ships will be able to carry up to 360 vehicles and 2,100 passengers and crew. BC Ferries says this is about 80 more vehicles and more than 1,000 passengers than the vessels they will replace. The ships are designed to operate interchangeably between routes. BC Ferries said that flexibility will allow vessels to be deployed where they are needed most. And a report from BC's health officer says overall alcohol consumption has fallen in recent years, but British Columbians still drink more than the national average. The report's recommendations for the province include requiring warning labels on alcohol packaging and basing prices on alcohol content rather than volume. BC Health Minister Josie Osborne says she'll be taking a close look at the report.
2: I know this is an issue of concern to many different communities, and it's really important that people have the information that they need around alcohol use and around impacts, and that they're able to make those informed decisions.
1: The report found people in BC consume an average of 8.8 drinks per week, compared to the national average of 8.2. Senior men drink the most, with an average of 15 drinks per week.
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3: Yes, the weather is hot and the fish are biting. How about that? It's the perfect mix for a day on the water. Lingcod fishing is still going strong in all locations, particularly around eastern Vancouver Island. If you've got an itch for coho fishing, you can start scratching it pretty soon. Coho opening has been announced for June 1st, and most locations will be open for two marked fish. For local Chinook fishing, experts say the sub-areas south of Nanaimo have really picked up. And for you prawn fans, your best bets right now are between Nanaimo and Campbell River. While reports suggest prawning has been a little slower south of Ladysmith this year, halibut fishing is looking good through the west coast. Top trolling has been the Savage Gear Burbot Tube. And word has it you might also land some lingcod and Chinook with that as well. If freshwater fishing tickles your fancy, Long Lake and Colliery Dam have been restocked with catchable-sized trout. If it's the larger trout you're after, the big fish are biting plenty at Sproat Lake and Lake Cowichan. If you're heading out, remember to obtain proper licensing. A valid BC Tidal Waters sport fishing license is required for any species of finfish or shellfish in BC's salt waters, and a salmon conservation stamp is required if salmon are being retained.
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1: Good morning. I'm Nathan Maley. 12 local organizations are set to receive funding from Powell River City Council. The city said over $300,000 will be given to community organizations as part of the Spring 2026 Powell River Community Forest Reserve grants. Representatives from all 12 organizations have been invited to attend the June 4th council meeting to recognize their projects and ongoing contributions to the community. Since its inception, $13.8 million has been granted to local nonprofit organizations, and $16.2 million has been spent, committed, or saved by the city for projects which benefit the entire community. The next grant application window will take place in the fall, and further details will become available next month. Four new BC Ferries vessels will begin service on some of the province's busiest routes between 2029 and 2031. BC Ferries announced names for the new ships, which will be built at China Merchant Shipbuilding Industry Group. The vessels are part of the new Summit-class fleet and will be named after BC trees: arbutus, cedar, maple, and spruce. Each of the ships will be able to carry up to 360 vehicles and 2,100 passengers and crew. BC Ferries says this is about 80 more vehicles and more than 1,000 passengers than the vessels they will replace. The ships are designed to operate interchangeably between routes. BC Ferries said that flexibility will allow vessels to be deployed where they are needed most. And a report from BC's health officer says overall alcohol consumption has fallen in recent years, but British Columbians still drink more than the national average. The report's recommendations for the province include requiring warning labels on alcohol packaging and basing prices on alcohol content rather than volume. BC Health Minister Josie Osborne says she'll be taking a close look at the report.
2: I know this is an issue of concern to many different communities, and it's really important that people have the information that they need around alcohol use and around impacts, and that they're able to make those informed decisions.
1: The report found people in BC consume an average of 8.8 drinks per week, compared to the national average of 8.2. Senior men drink the most, with an average of 15 drinks per week.
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1: Good morning. I'm Nathan Maley. 12 local organizations are set to receive funding from Powell River City Council. The city said over $300,000 will be given to community organizations as part of the Spring 2026 Powell River Community Forest Reserve grants. Representatives from all 12 organizations have been invited to attend the June 4th council meeting to recognize their projects and ongoing contributions to the community. Since its inception, $13.8 million has been granted to local nonprofit organizations, and $16.2 million has been spent, committed, or saved by the city for projects which benefit the entire community. The next grant application window will take place in the fall, and further details will become available next month. Four new BC Ferries vessels will begin service on some of the province's busiest routes between 2029 and 2031. BC Ferries announced names for the new ships, which will be built at China Merchant Shipbuilding Industry Group. The vessels are part of the new Summit-class fleet and will be named after BC trees: arbutus, cedar, maple, and spruce. Each of the ships will be able to carry up to 360 vehicles and 2,100 passengers and crew. BC Ferries says this is about 80 more vehicles and more than 1,000 passengers than the vessels they will replace. The ships are designed to operate interchangeably between routes. BC Ferries said that flexibility will allow vessels to be deployed where they are needed most. And a report from BC's health officer says overall alcohol consumption has fallen in recent years, but British Columbians still drink more than the national average. The report's recommendations for the province include requiring warning labels on alcohol packaging and basing prices on alcohol content rather than volume. BC Health Minister Josie Osborne says she'll be taking a close look at the report.
2: I know this is an issue of concern to many different communities, and it's really important that people have the information that they need around alcohol use and around impacts, and that they're able to make those informed decisions.
1: The report found people in BC consume an average of 8.8 drinks per week, compared to the national average of 8.2. Senior men drink the most, with an average of 15 drinks per week.
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11: Yes, what a wonderful Friday it will be. Good morning. Here we are, the final Friday of May. Yes, June on Monday. So get your last licks of May in while you can. Again, final Friday, final weekend of May. It's just going by way too fast. Even this week, again, it's another week that's just flying by. But it's Friday. No reason to be upset regardless. You can't hate Friday. No, you can't. So buckle up. It's going to be a good day today. We begin with Please Don't Go. It's KWS on Coast FM.

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1: A little cooler right now than what it has been the last few days after we've had some warmer temperatures. Right now, a little cloudy and 11 degrees. Don't worry, it will get better. Just a high of 16 today, so not so hot on this Friday. Then we look ahead to the weekend. Tomorrow, high of 17. Then we're back to the 20s on Sunday when it gets to a daytime high of 20. Then 22 on Monday, 25 set for next Tuesday, and then a little bit of rain is expected to follow after that. So a good weekend weather-wise to wrap up May. Not too hot, not too cold. You get the sunshine. Very enjoyable. You and I-

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1: BC ferries, always a topic of discussion and always about how expensive they are now. The good news is some of our members of parliament are going to Ottawa and they're trying to get us some lower prices because the federal government also subsidizes the ferries on the east coast of the Maritimes, but they don't really do that out here on the west coast, and they're pretty much the exact same service. So our local MPs are trying, like, hey, Ottawa, it's the same thing. Why are everybody in the east getting the better deal than like the us out here in the west? Like, for example, what for us, over to Comox, what's that, one passenger, one vehicle, depending on, $70, $80, kind of depending. Vancouver Island to the lower mainland, that's going to cost you over $100 for, single passenger in a vehicle. Check out this price. A 75-minute sailing from Prince Edward Island to Nova Scotia is going to cost $48. $48 to sail pretty much the same distance as it does for us to get to Comox. $48. So, yes, I think it's time the federal government kind of steps up on this. And this is pretty much as political as I get. Ottawa, help us out. Reduce the ferry costs. And again, give those in Powell River a better deal than everybody else because we have to take a ferry everywhere we go. So I've, like, there's the second level to this. Help everybody else out here on the West Coast, but if possible, try to get us a better deal, please.

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1: How do you brush your teeth? I'm sure you're like any normal person. 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Well, MLB superstar Bryce Harper does things a little bit differently. He posted a video of his kind of morning routine on a social media, and he showed how he brushes his teeth during the day, and it's not what you think. Instead of doing what everybody else does, toothpaste on toothbrush,

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Just don't do that. Toothpaste, toothbrush, in the mouth. 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
1: Good morning. I'm Nathan Maley. 12 local organizations are set to receive funding from Powell River City Council. The city said over $300,000 will be given to community organizations as part of the Spring 2026 Powell River Community Forest Reserve grants. Representatives from all 12 organizations have been invited to attend the June 4th council meeting to recognize their projects and ongoing contributions to the community. Since its inception, $13.8 million has been granted to local nonprofit organizations, and $16.2 million has been spent, committed, or saved by the city for projects which benefit the entire community. The next grant application window will take place in the fall, and further details will become available next month. Four new BC Ferries vessels will begin service on some of the province's busiest routes between 2029 and 2031. BC Ferries announced names for the new ships, which will be built at China Merchant Shipbuilding Industry Group. The vessels are part of the new Summit-class fleet and will be named after BC trees: arbutus, cedar, maple, and spruce. Each of the ships will be able to carry up to 360 vehicles and 2,100 passengers and crew. BC Ferries says this is about 80 more vehicles and more than 1,000 passengers than the vessels they will replace. The ships are designed to operate interchangeably between routes. BC Ferries said that flexibility will allow vessels to be deployed where they are needed most. And a report from BC's health officer says overall alcohol consumption has fallen in recent years, but British Columbians still drink more than the national average. The report's recommendations for the province include requiring warning labels on alcohol packaging and basing prices on alcohol content rather than volume. BC Health Minister Josie Osborne says she'll be taking a close look at the report.
2: I know this is an issue of concern to many different communities, and it's really important that people have the information that they need around alcohol use and around impacts, and that they're able to make those informed decisions.
1: The report found people in BC consume an average of 8.8 drinks per week compared to the national average of 8.2. Senior men drink the most, with an average of 15 drinks per week.
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1: 9:12 on this Friday morning, the final Friday of May. Good day to you, spelling bees. If you could go on a spelling bee right now, how well do you think you would do? Could you beat some of the kids that competed in the National Spelling Bee competition the other day? Because that just happened. And the finals went to a spell-off where the final two contestants had to try to spell as many words as possible in 90 seconds. Just take a listen to this.
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1: Like, that's just nuts, isn't it? First off, I swear these words aren't even real. Have you heard of those words before? I think they're just making them up. But two, like how quick he's actually spelling them. And he actually got most of them right, as that was the winner of the spelling bee, Shrey, who spelled 32 words correctly in those 90 seconds. Like, that is just absolutely absurd. Could you spell that quickly and that efficiently with words that, well, again, I'm saying don't exist? If you can, 604-485-4207.

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2: More on this impressive spelling bee feats. Again, the people that are competing in this national spelling bee are kids. Shay, the winner, 14 years old. Here's a little bit more of his spelling extravaganza.
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2: Like, it's just absurd. The efficiency here. Again, spelling most of those right. Even that nickel, it was N-I-C-O-L, not N-I-C-K-E-L. Right? To get that right in that moment, that's impressive. But my other question is, you have these kids doing this spelling bee. Is there any, like, adult spelling bee? Why is there no, like, national adult spelling bee championship? Is it because we only care about spelling when we're, like, learning English in elementary school and everything like that? Like, isn't that kind of weird that there's no, like, high school spelling bees and then adult spelling bees when they're only in, like, you know, middle school spelling bees? Might have to look that up.

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1: A little bit more on this National Spelling Bee stuff, because it just happened. And, you know, it's a good prize if you win. You win money if you win the Scripps National Spelling Bee. And, these middle schoolers are winning this money. Do you know how much money they win? Well, this year's winner, 14-year-old 8th grader, for claiming top prize, he won $50,000. $50,000 to an 8th grader who doesn't even know what to spend it on. Are you kidding me? Parents, stop putting your kids in sports and make them spell. It's worth it. And more in the short term. Even second place. Second place this year went to a 12-year-old. Do you know how much money he won? $25,000 for spelling. A 12-year-old. Oh my gosh, make your kids spell. If I knew spelling would pay this much, I would have taken on spelling years and years and years ago. Probably taken it a lot more seriously. Also, when you win the spelling bee, you get a $2,500 in cash and a reference library from Merriam-Webster, who makes the dictionaries, $400 in reference works from Encyclopedia Britannica, $1,000 in flight credits from Delta Airlines, plus the winner school also gets some prizes and subscriptions and stuff like that, which is really neat. So it's not just the kid. It's his entire school that's winning, which should really incentivize spelling. So, and parents, if you're looking for something for your kids to do, maybe make some money in the very future, put your kids in spelling. Sure, you can put them in hockey and they could make millions of dollars in years from now, but hey, in a couple of years, if everything goes right, you're making $50,000 today. Unbelievable. That's more than I make in a year. And this 8th grader just won that spelling. I'm jealous. Just a little bit.

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1: You have heard the term couch surfing before. Hey, you might be an expert couch surfer, right? Couch surfing, essentially, you're just going to have a lazy day, lay on the couch. Usually, channel surfing is also included in the couch surfing. Well, some kids took couch surfing to a whole new level where instead of, you know, staying put, laying on the couch and enjoying some tunes, they decided to sit on the couch while it's being dragged by a vehicle outdoors. Something like the Jackass crew would do. Maybe they've done it, but it's apparently not a good social media trend right now where there's people sitting on couches being dragged by vehicles. And the story I got was like a teen did it, and he's got hurt pretty badly and suffered some life-threatening injuries. So if you plan on couch surfing, make sure it's indoors and the couch stays stationary.

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1: Good morning. I'm Nathan Maley. 12 local organizations are set to receive funding from Powell River City Council. The city said over $300,000 will be given to community organizations as part of the Spring 2026 Powell River Community Forest Reserve grants. Representatives from all 12 organizations have been invited to attend the June 4th council meeting to recognize their projects and ongoing contributions to the community. Since its inception, $13.8 million has been granted to local nonprofit organizations, and $16.2 million has been spent, committed, or saved by the city for projects which benefit the entire community. The next grant application window will take place in the fall, and further details will become available next month. Four new BC Ferries vessels will begin service on some of the province's busiest routes between 2029 and 2031. BC Ferries announced names for the new ships, which will be built at China Merchant Shipbuilding Industry Group. The vessels are part of the new Summit-class fleet and will be named after BC trees: arbutus, cedar, maple, and spruce. Each of the ships will be able to carry up to 360 vehicles and 2,100 passengers and crew. BC Ferries says this is about 80 more vehicles and more than 1,000 passengers than the vessels they will replace. The ships are designed to operate interchangeably between routes. BC Ferries said that flexibility will allow vessels to be deployed where they are needed most. And a report from BC's health officer says overall alcohol consumption has fallen in recent years, but British Columbians still drink more than the national average. The report's recommendations for the province include requiring warning labels on alcohol packaging and basing prices on alcohol content rather than volume. BC Health Minister Josie Osborne says she'll be taking a close look at the report.
2: I know this is an issue of concern to many different communities, and it's really important that people have the information that they need around alcohol use and around impacts, and that they're able to make those informed decisions.
1: The report found people in BC consume an average of 8.8 drinks per week compared to the national average of 8.2. Senior men drink the most, with an average of 15 drinks per week.
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1: 10:10 on the clock on this Friday, May 29th. Good morning to you. It is the final Friday of May, final weekend of May. June begins on Monday. Has that set sunk in for you? Yet, I don't think so. I'm not ready for June to begin just yet. But the good news, weather-wise, weekend looking very good. Lots of sunshine. A little bit of a cooler day today and tomorrow before we hit 20 degrees again on Sunday, Monday, and Tuesday. 25 degrees on Tuesday, at least for right now. We'll see if that stays or gets higher, maybe even gets lower. But coming up, we got Deep Blue Something's Breakfast at Tiffany's. You all know that song. That song took a while to get very, very popular. That song was originally on Deep Blue Something's 1993 album, 11th Song. Then it was re-recorded for their 1994 album, Home. Then it was released as a single in July of 1995. And that's when it kind of blew up and became a huge hit. 2 years after it was originally released was when this song became a pretty big sensation. Charted number one in the UK, number four here in Canada. It's Breakfast at Tiffany's on Coast FM.

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1: There's a number of things going on today and tomorrow. If you're looking for something to do this weekend, let's start tonight at the Carlson Club. They have a concert going on. It is the Ramones, a tribute to the Ramones. Well, that should be a very fun one. Showtime or doors are at 8 p.m. time. They also got the special guest, the Electric Brains. If you want to buy tickets at the door, they're going to cost you $40. A tribute to the Ramones tonight at the Carlson Club. We're going to be Blitzkrieg bopping all night long. That would be a very, very good time. 10:20 on the clock. It's ABBA SOS on Powell River's Greatest Hits.

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1: Lots more to do this weekend. If you're looking to see another show today and tomorrow, the Brooks Theater Company are presenting Macbeth Hatestown style at the Max Cameron Theater. They had their first show last night. They have another one today at 7 and another one tomorrow also at 7 o'clock. It's the classic Shakespeare play Macbeth, done a little bit of a different style. Hatestown set in 1920s New Orleans. That sounds very, very interesting. So again, 7 o'clock tonight and tomorrow at the Max Cameron Theater. Tickets are $20. If you haven't got your tickets already, you can buy them at Brooks Secondary, the Nutcracker Market, and also at 32 Lakes Cafe and Bakery. I assume you can buy them at the door tonight, but don't quote me on that.

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1: Who wouldn't want to go on a little joyride down the island highway on a Friday? Good morning to you. We're almost time for the afternoon, which means it's almost time for the weekend. World Hockey Championship's going on right now. Canada into the semifinals. They'll take on Finland tomorrow. Yesterday, they put a little beat down on the Americans, shutting them out in the quarters, getting a little bit of a revenge from the Olympics. But one of the things that from that game that's kind of going viral right now is the referees have helmet cams during the World Championships. You can hear what they're saying. And there's one video of a referee helmet cam of a referee calling out Matthew Tkachuk for diving. Take a listen.
2: Matt, six down, you boys. Six down. No. Come on. Hey, Matt. 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
1: I love it. How good is that? NHL, can we get on this, please? Referee cams and hear all this, chirping and talking between the players. I would really love to see a lot more of that. That would be a lot of fun to watch and listen to. It doesn't have to be during games. It could be something totally separate, right? Maybe a different channel. Like, you can watch the game from the referee's perspective and hear everything that's going on. That would be fun to see.

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Lots of events going on. Lots of shows to see in town this weekend. The Laszlo Tomaszek Dance Academy also has their last two year-end shows tonight and tomorrow at the Evergreen Theater. Both shows are at 7 o'clock. Tickets are $25.

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I like it, it's good. She said, you like it now, but you'll learn to love it later.

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1: Good morning. I'm Nathan Maley. 12 local organizations are set to receive funding from Powell River City Council. The city said over $300,000 will be given to community organizations as part of the Spring 2026 Powell River Community Forest Reserve grants. Representatives from all 12 organizations have been invited to attend the June 4th council meeting to recognize their projects and ongoing contributions to the community. Since its inception, $13.8 million has been granted to local nonprofit organizations, and $16.2 million has been spent, committed, or saved by the city for projects which benefit the entire community. The next grant application window will take place in the fall, and further details will become available next month. Four new BC Ferries vessels will begin service on some of the province's busiest routes between 2029 and 2031. BC Ferries announced names for the new ships, which will be built at China Merchant Shipbuilding Industry Group. The vessels are part of the new Summit-class fleet and will be named after BC trees: arbutus, cedar, maple, and spruce. Each of the ships will be able to carry up to 360 vehicles and 2,100 passengers and crew. BC Ferries says this is about 80 more vehicles and more than 1,000 passengers than the vessels they will replace. The ships are designed to operate interchangeably between routes. BC Ferries said that flexibility will allow vessels to be deployed where they are needed most. And a report from BC's health officer says overall alcohol consumption has fallen in recent years, but British Columbians still drink more than the national average. The report's recommendations for the province include requiring warning labels on alcohol packaging and basing prices on alcohol content rather than volume. BC Health Minister Josie Osborne says she'll be taking a close look at the report.
2: I know this is an issue of concern to many different communities, and it's really important that people have the information that they need around alcohol use and around impacts, and that they're able to make those informed decisions.
1: The report found people in BC consume an average of 8.8 drinks per week compared to the national average of 8.2. Senior men drink the most, with an average of 15 drinks per week.
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1: Now past 11 o'clock at 11:07, the exact time right now on our Friday, 29th of May, the final Friday of the month. The fifth month of the year is nearly over. We begin June on Monday. Are you looking forward to that? I'm not too sure if I am or not. May's been a pretty good month. But today, being the 29th of May, today is National Paperclip Day. Did you know this? Paperclips, the most, maybe one of the most underappreciated office stationery items, can you call it? One of the more underrated office tools, you can say. The paperclip, the first patented paperclip, goes back to 1867. Do you know what else happened in 1867? Confederation. Yes, the paperclip is the same age as Canada. How about that? But unfortunately, not invented in Canada.
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1: Is today the final game of the season for the Montreal Canadiens? Game 5 goes down later on today in Carolina. 5 o'clock puck drop there. A win for Carolina. We're going to see a very popular Vegas-Carolina Stanley Cup final. If not, the series could shift back to Montreal and the Canadiens would live another day. I'm not too sure, but I don't know. Carolina's looked really good the last three games, especially in Montreal. I don't really see it happen, although with the tragic passing of Claude Lemieux yesterday, I think that might help the Habs get some inspiration, some extra motivation behind their backs, and might be enough to pull them through in Game 5. So they might win today. I just don't think they're going to win the series. To win three straight against Carolina is a tough task. But we'll see what they can do. Again, 5 o'clock puck drop tonight from Raleigh. Go Habs, go.

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1: We've been experiencing a lot more warmer weather of late. Yesterday, of course, a warm day. We didn't set any temperature records yesterday, but there was five places in BC that set records. Two, or I guess five that set or tied. Two tied records. That was Pemberton and Trail, who were the hottest places in BC yesterday, reaching 34.4 degrees for Trail. That temperature has not been recorded on May 28th since 1934, tying a long, long record. And also setting records, Kelowna set a record by nearly 2 degrees when they reached 34 on Thursday. And then Summerland and Vernon also broke daily highs with 32 and 33 degrees, respectively. You gotta love breaking temperature records in the 30-degree margin at the end of May. That sounds wonderful. Praying for the people in the Okanagan this summer, because that's in May. What's going to be like in June? I don't want to know.

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1: When I say Tom Jones, what song comes to mind? I think for most people it would be It's Not Unusual, maybe What's New Pussycat, but like I got Tom Jones was on my mind because he recently announced a new tour at the ripe old age of 85 years old, still going strong. No like really Western dates on this tour. He's going to be in Vegas for a bit, but nothing like Vancouver, Seattle, or anything like that. So if you want to see Tom Jones, go to Vegas. But when I think of Tom Jones, this is the song that comes to mind. And there's a reason for it. I'll tell you why afterwards. But this is the song every time I think of Tom Jones.
2: Sex bomb, sex bomb. Yeah. You're a sex bomb. You can give it to me when I need to come along.
1: Who doesn't love Tom Jones' sex bomb? It's a classic. Now, the reason I always think of that song when Tom Jones comes to mind is because at an old place that I used to work at, we would always play that song over the speakers of the store just for us and giggles. So it brings a lot of good memories. But if you tell me Tom Jones, that's the song that I'm going to bring up. But again, most people would use this one. It's Not Unusual on 95.7 Coast FM.

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way. Am I rushing long at night? I got pains in my heart.

and James on 95.7 Coast FM, 11:56. It's time for our Friday afternoon, and of course that means it's almost time for the weekend. One more time, final weekend of May. June begins on Monday, so be prepared for that, whatever that entails. But you got news coming up at the top of the hour. You got the fishing report as well, then Shirley 12 to 3, AJ 3 to 6. And then it's time for the weekend. So until next month, you can say, enjoy the next 3 days, and we'll see you again on June 1st on Monday. Here's one to one. It's Angel in My Pocket. It's on Pal Rivers. Greatest hits.

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1: Good afternoon, I'm Nathan Maley. 12 local organizations are set to receive funding from Powell River City Council. The city said over $300,000 will be given to community organizations as part of the Spring 2026 Powell River Community Forest Reserve grants. Representatives from all 12 organizations have been invited to attend the June 4th council meeting to recognize their projects and ongoing contributions to the community. Since inception, $13.8 million has been granted to local nonprofit organizations, and $16.2 million has been spent, committed, or saved by the city for projects which benefit the entire community. The next grant application window will take place in the fall, and further details will become available in June. Four new BC Ferries vessels will begin service on some of the province's busiest routes between 2029 and 2031. Tyler Hay has more.
2: BC Ferries announced names for the new ships, which will be built at China Merchant Shipbuilding Industry Group. The vessels are part of the new Summit-class fleet and will be named after BC trees, arbutus, cedar, maple, and spruce. Each of the ships will carry up to 360 vehicles and 2,100 passengers and crews. BC Ferries says this is about 80 more vehicles and more than 1,000 more passengers than the vessels they will replace. The ships are designed to operate interchangeably between routes. BC Ferries said that flexibility will allow vessels to be deployed where they're needed most. Tyler Hay, Vista News.
1: And the BC legislature wrapped up the spring session on Thursday. The session began early this year, with the government introducing a deeply unpopular budget that included a whopping $13.3 billion deficit. UBC political science lecturer Stuart Prest says the budget fails to offer a clear vision for the province.
3: And that seems to be a problem for the NDP on many fronts, that vision thing of, well, we're in a difficult situation now, but how are we going to move forward out of it?
1: Questions about the future of BC's Indigenous Reconciliation Law, known as DRIPA, also loomed large over the session. The government ultimately backed off tabling legislation to amend DRIPA this spring, punting those questions to the fall.
0: To get news alerts directly to your inbox, sign up at mypowellrivernow.com.
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6: Yes, the weather is hot and the fish are biting. How about that? It's the perfect mix for a day on the water. Lingcod fishing is still going strong in all locations, particularly around eastern Vancouver Island. If you've got an itch for coho fishing, you can start scratching it pretty soon. Coho opening has been announced for June 1st, and most locations will be open for two marked fish. For local Chinook fishing, experts say the sub-areas south of Nanaimo have really picked up. And for you prawn fans, your best bets right now are between Nanaimo and Campbell River. While reports suggest prawning has been a little slower south of Ladysmith this year, halibut fishing is looking good through the west coast. Top trolling has been the Savage Gear Burbot Tube. And word has it you might also land some lingcod and Chinook with that as well. If freshwater fishing tickles your fancy, Long Lake and Colliery Dam have been restocked with catchable-sized trout. If it's the larger trout you're after, the big fish are biting plenty at Sprout Lake and Lake Cowichan. If you're heading out, remember to obtain proper licensing. A valid BC Tidal Waters sport fishing license is required for any species of finfish or shellfish in BC's salt waters, and a salmon conservation stamp is required if salmon are being retained.
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There she is, the queen herself, Madonna. One third of the first ever World Cup halftime show, July 29th, MetLife Stadium, the World Cup finale on July 19th. And she'll be joined by Shakira and BTS. Canada's roster. We find out who our team will be made up of tonight. They'll carry it live on TSN. 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
0: 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And the shortest river in Canada. 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
1: In Read the Room news, Mark Zuckerberg just sailed his $400 million super yacht under the bridge into the South Lake Union District in Seattle. And he arrives the same week that Meta announced it's laying off 1,400 plus workers in Washington State, mostly right there in Seattle, Redmond, and half of them in Bellevue. I mean, when are these guys going to read the room? The reckoning is coming. Mark my words. 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
1: And please answer this question for me. If you found out that aliens were real and someone showed it to you and proved it to you, would that frighten you? That is the question Steven Spielberg asks in his brand new film, Disclosure Day. And he worked on it with screenwriter David Kopp, who also did Jurassic Park and The Lost World, Jurassic Park, War of the Worlds, Indiana Jones, and The Kingdom of the Crystal Skull with him. So it's due June 12th, Disclosure Day, starring Emily Blunt. Looks super good. So would it frighten you, or would you welcome aliens? What would you do? 604-485-4207. It's Tesla, 95.7 Coast FM.

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it takes its time. But the check outside the game. You know what I'm talking about. 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They got a lot of nice girls.

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2: Got Hootie and the Blowfish all lined up. 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On Monday night, they played the American Music Awards. Their first appearance on that show, award show in over 30 years. Wow. Yeah, they sounded really good. Award season continues. Next up, it's the Canadian Screen Awards. This Sunday night, May 31st, CBC Television, they're going to honor Mike Myers with the Icon Award. 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
1: Couple of movies opening this weekend that look good. Brendan Fraser is back as President Eisenhower in Pressure. D-Day, 72 hours away. And a meteorologist played by Andrew Scott is warning against the attack due to imminent storms that'll make victory impossible. Chiwetel Ejiofor is back in Back Rooms. He discovers a portal in his basement that leads to another dimension. That one looks really good, actually, and I would need likely an hour to explain it. But yeah, that one looks good, too. It's called Back Rooms. Here's Hathaway on 95.7 Coast FM. What is-

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AM on 95.7 Coast FM. It's Shirley McQueen. Tomorrow, Saturday, May 31st, the second full moon of the month. First one was on May 1st. This is called the Blue Moon, and it's supposed to mean that magic and mysticism are that much closer. Thresholds await. The Blue Moon, it's already looking gorgeous. Yeah, the weekend's going to be great weather-wise. This is Soul Decision on Coast FM.

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2: Oklahoma City Thunder. 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They dropped that game, so the Western Final tied up a 3 apiece now. 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The Spurs at the Thunder for Game 7 in the West. Tomorrow, 5 o'clock. The winner, of course, takes on the Knicks in the NBA Final. 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

Bill Medley, Jennifer Warrens on 95.7 Coast FM with Shirley McQueen. Okay, this is it. We are moving into the second phase of Made and Played in Canada. 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
1: Good afternoon, I'm Nathan Maley. The Comox Treaty Act has passed through the BC legislature. The legislation passed third reading on Thursday by a vote of 53-39, marking another step towards ratification. The legislation has been a source of controversy after the Wiwe-Kum First Nation near Campbell River asked the province to pause the ratification process due to overlapping territory concerns. The treaty now must be ratified through federal legislation by the Parliament of Canada. Following federal ratification, the parties will work together to establish an effective date and continue preparations for implementation. The BC legislature broke off for the summer Thursday. The session was dominated by an unpopular budget, questions about the future of BC's reconciliation law, and pushback to a proposed pipeline from Alberta. UBC political science lecturer Stuart Prest says it seems like the NDP has been mostly on the defense this spring.
2: The summer can't come quickly enough for the NDP. They're going to look for a way to reset these conversations and move back towards the things that they want to talk about, which are resource development projects underway.
1: BC Government House Leader Mike Farnworth says the NDP has made progress on healthcare, affordability, and housing. And British Columbia estimates it will cost up to $729 million for Vancouver to host seven FIFA World Cup games this June and July. Our provincial reporter Emily Joveski has more.
3: The estimated gross cost for hosting FIFA rose by $105 million compared to last year's estimate. That includes $242 million in safety and security costs for the province and Vancouver. The province notes the net cost is down from previous estimates at up to $114 million. Offsets include more than $200 million in federal support and revenue from a tax on short-term accommodations. Emily Joveski, Vista News, Victoria.
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8: Yes, the weather is hot and the fish are biting. How about that? It's the perfect mix for a day on the water. Lingcod fishing is still going strong in all locations, particularly around eastern Vancouver Island. If you've got an itch for coho fishing, you can start scratching it pretty soon. Coho opening has been announced for June 1st, and most locations will be open for two marked fish. For local Chinook fishing, experts say the sub-areas south of Nanaimo have really picked up. And for you prawn fans, your best bets right now are between Nanaimo and Campbell River. While reports suggest prawning has been a little slower south of Ladysmith this year, halibut fishing is looking good through the west coast. Top trolling has been the Savage Gear Burbot Tube. And word has it you might also land some lingcod and Chinook with that as well. If freshwater fishing tickles your fancy, Long Lake and Colliery Dam have been restocked with catchable-sized trout. If it's the larger trout you're after, the big fish are biting plenty at Sprout Lake and Lake Cowichan. If you're heading out, remember to obtain proper licensing. A valid BC Tidal Waters sport fishing license is required for any species of finfish or shellfish in BC's salt waters. And a salmon conservation stamp is required if salmon are being retained.
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1: Good afternoon, I'm Nathan Maylie. The Comox Treaty Act has passed through the BC legislature. The legislation passed third reading on Thursday by a vote of 53-39, marking another step towards ratification. The legislation has been a source of controversy after the Wiwecum First Nation near Campbell River asked the province to pause the ratification process due to overlapping territory concerns. The treaty now must be ratified through federal legislation by the Parliament of Canada. Following federal ratification, the parties will work together to establish an effective date and continue preparations for implementation. The BC legislature broke off for the summer Thursday. The session was dominated by an unpopular budget, questions about the future of BC's reconciliation law, and pushback to a proposed pipeline from Alberta. UBC political science lecturer Stuart Prest says it seems like the NDP has been mostly on the defense this spring.
2: The summer can't come quickly enough for the NDP. They're going to look for a way to reset these conversations and move back towards the things that they want to talk about, which are resource development projects underway.
1: BC Government House Leader Mike Farnworth says the NDP has made progress on healthcare, affordability, and housing. And British Columbia estimates it will cost up to $729 million for Vancouver to host seven FIFA World Cup games this June and July. Our provincial reporter Emily Joveski has more.
3: The estimated gross cost for hosting FIFA rose by $105 million compared to last year's estimate. That includes $242 million in safety and security costs for the province and Vancouver. The province notes the net cost is down from